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Zara Larsson is part of our iHeartRadio Music Festival in Vegas, and you could be part of it too. Hey, yo, my name is Josh Martinez on the Home of the Fret Show, and they have your next opportunity to fly to Vegas to see Zara Larsson, BTS, Cardi B, Benson Boone, Snoop Dogg, Weezer, and more. That's literally just a fraction of our lineup. It's happening September 18th and 19th. And 9:10 Monday morning with the Fret Show, we will hook you and a homie up. We pay for the flights from Chicago to Vegas. 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All right?

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That's why I'm playing that new Gracie Abrams. She's got a few sold-out shows in the city later this year. Hit the Wall is on 103.5 KISS FM.

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you. It is still springtime, which means it is still our time to shine. When I say our time to shine, I mean me, Bruno Mars, Kevin Hart. It is Short King Spring. I'm Josh Martinez. Shout out to my dudes 5'9 and under. 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

the Indiana Bears with Caleb Williams? That's not a real thing. You'll see what I'm talking about after Sienna Spyro. Bears moving from Soldier Field. It's 103.5 KISS FM. Got me.

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It's 103.5 KISS FM. I'm Josh Martinez on the Home of the Fred Show.

0: 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So what movie traumatized you, girl?
1: Wizard of Oz.
2: 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That's like one of the friendliest movies ever. What traumatized you about it, mama?
1: No. The Wicked Witch of the West. She scared me. I was like 5 years old, and she scared me so badly. I was having nightmares. I was running my bed. I mean, I must have been like 5 years old.

One of my favorite events of the entire year is happening next week. I'm talking about the Puerto Rican Fest, Humboldt Park. As someone who is 100% Boricua, you know I gotta rep my people and tell you that this is the most fun you could have over 4 days in the city. 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Let's hook you up, all right?

0: 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Monday morning on The Fred Show, trips to our iHeartRadio Music Festival in Vegas. 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And Chica is going.
1: Chica is going to sold out Noah Khan.
0: Chica is happy.
1: She's out here.
0: Yeah. Mama no son, Noah Khan on The Fred Show, a new waiting by the phone. Kiki's Court, Money with Shelley and more. It's

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You could be part of it too. 9:10 Monday morning with the Fred Show. 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I'm Josh Martinez on 103.5 KISS FM.

0: What movie traumatized you as a child? The Fred Show talked about it earlier today. I'm talking about it tonight, part of the confession session on 103.5 Kiss FM. What was the movie?
1: Okay, my dad's favorite movie was Jaws. So when I was 4, he made me watch it. And to this day, sharks are the scariest thing on the planet to me. I mean, I don't want anything to happen to them. Don't hurt them. Don't hunt them. But I'm okay on land. Like, I used to think they would come out of the tub, that there was a door in a pool, and they would just come and eat me. I'll never go scuba diving. I won't do anything. Have fun out there. I'm not coming to rescue you.

Caleb Williams is on the cover of Madden 27. And if you are excited about that, then you don't know the lore of the Madden curse. It's 103.5 Kiss FM. I'm Josh Martinez. When that information dropped, I know so many Bears fans who cringed. Who knows? Maybe Caleb breaks the curse, all right? Hashtag Caleb breaks the curse 26.

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0: 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I'm 103.5 Kiss FM. So for the confession session, I'll ask you the same question. What movie traumatized you as a child?
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1: It's okay. 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

Taylor Swift dropped a new song today. We've been playing it throughout the day on 103.5 Kiss FM. I'm Josh Martinez on the Home of the Fret Show. It's off the Toy Story 5 soundtrack. And that's not the only big story of the day involving Taylor Swift. So apparently, Taylor Swift and Travis Kelce are getting married July 3rd in Madison Square Garden. That's what the rumor is. They're dead ass about to rent out Madison Square. That's like you and I renting out the United Center for a wedding. It's 103.5 Kiss

0: And the Fred Show is back on a Monday morning. A new waiting by the phone after 7. Why did somebody get ghosted? $750 with Showbiz Shelly in the showdown at 7:45. Kinky's Court after 8. Ba-dum-bum.
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0: What movie traumatized you as a kid? It's the confession session on 103.5 Kiss FM. What was it, Charlie?
1: Friday 13th Part 2, when the mom gets her head cut off, and I was like 8.
2: I love how hyper-specific it is.
1: Well, you know what? The parents are, like, working, and it's, like, 10 at night. You know where your kids are. And I was with my cousins, and they're, like, much older, so they were watching Friday 13th. And of course, you have to watch it, too, because there's nothing else to do. You don't have video games or anything like that. Can we

Zara Larsson is part of our iHeartRadio Music Festival in Vegas, and you could be part of it too. Hey, yo, my name is Josh Martinez on the Home of the Fret Show, and they have your next opportunity to fly to Vegas to see Zara Larsson, BTS, Cardi B, Benson Boone, Snoop Dogg, Weezer, and more. That's literally just a fraction of our lineup. It's happening September 18th and 19th. And 9:10 Monday morning with the Fret Show, we will hook you and a homie up. We pay for the flights from Chicago to Vegas. 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

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I'm Josh Martinez on the Home of the Fred Show. This is Madonna and Sabrina Carpenter. It's called Bring Your Love. When I first heard it, I deadass thought it was some sort of remake because this sounds like classic Madonna. I'm talking about the Madonna-type music that was out before you and I were even born. The type of Madonna music that you heard about and were like, damn, I get why this is a classic. This song bangs. That's what I thought this song was. Then I found out, like, no, this is like brand new. Bring Your Love is on Kiss FM now.

We got 4-day passes to Lala so you could see Lord, Charlie XCX, Tate McRae, Olivia Dean, Jenny, John Summit, Somber, and so many other artists. Bro, you know that Lala is quite literally the biggest music festival on the planet, and we want you to be there. 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

0: Earlier this morning, the Fred Show discussed movies that traumatized you in your childhood. So that got us thinking. What movie traumatized you in your childhood? Let's talk about it on the Confession Session from 103.5 KISS FM. I'm Josh Martinez. What was the movie, yo?
1: 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The movie Signs and The Fourth Kind. 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
0: 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Noah Kahan on the Fred Show, a new waiting by the phone. 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

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It is still springtime, which means it is still our time to shine. When I say our time to shine, I mean me, Bruno Mars, Kevin Hart. It is Short King Spring. I'm Josh Martinez. Shout out to my dudes 5'9 and under. 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

0: 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I'm Josh Martinez. Earlier this morning on the Fred Show, they talked about movies that traumatized you. So what was yours, bro?
1: The Exorcist, bro. That was scary, man.
2: 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I've actually never seen it.
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2: Oh my gosh, you guys, we done made it to Friday. What's good? I'm Angelina. On to the new hit list. You know, I got to kick it off with some Ariana Grande. She just kicked off that Eternal Sunshine tour. It's

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Oh, snap, oh, snap, oh, snap. Is Billie Eilish about to bless us with some new music? It's Angelina, the new hit list. Okay, no announcements just yet, but she did tease that she is in the studio. Yeah, some pictures of her. I mean, it looks like she's like low-key doing some production, too. She's like messing around on the piano. I need it. I need it like I need air, okay? I miss me some Billie. It's Angelina, Harry Styles, American.

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She'll be alright. No riding shining arm at night. She will save herself this time. And in fact, tonight, she did confirm. The cold never lasts, my darling. It just teaches the heart how to burn.

Chicago's number one hit music station. This is 103.5 Kiss FM. I am actually living for this collab. If these two could just give us a whole album. I'm Angelina, the new hit list. Tylin's our Larson. She

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0: 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I always say, get you someone who loves you the way Alex Warren loves his wife. That one's Fever Dream. I'm Angelina on the new hit list. 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
23: Caleb Williams made history this week by becoming the very first Chicago Bear to grace the cover of Madden. People keep talking about the Madden curse. Hopefully, the curse only extends to them moving to Indiana. You are

but I always be the black sheep. Don't need no validation, you can ask me. Shotguns while you lame, take the back seat. I clap that ass like I clap a little ass cheek. Big bad wolf, but I always be the black sheep. Don't need no validation, you can ask me. Shotguns while you lame, take the back seat. I clap that ass like I

early. There's even a chance she's up right now, so go to bed, Aria. This is Neurotic's House Party on 103.5 KISS FM. I'm your host, Neurotic, and you are now in the mix with J-Mac.

0: Best weekend. The Fred Show is back on Monday morning. A new waiting by the phone after 7. Why did somebody get ghosted? $750 with Showbiz Shelly in the showdown at 7:45. Kiki's Court after 8. Ba-dum-bop.
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0: 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And Chica is going.
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0: Yeah. Mama knows son, Noah Kahan on The Fred Show, a new waiting by the phone. 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

0: 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This show is all about our community, things that are happening here in Chicagoland, or just topics that matter to you, from finance to healthcare and more. When school lets out for summer, many thousands of kids across our country lose access to something families may rely on every day: school breakfasts and lunches. Food security. So later on in the show, we're going to talk to our friends at NoKidHungry.org to explain how widespread the issue is and what we can do about it. It's also this week Lurie Children's Hospital Week, and Paulina is here to talk about what is happening with Lurie Children's Hospital. Hi, Paulina.
1: Hi, it's iHeartMedia Chicago, and today I am chatting with Megan Soroka from the Soroka family, and I'm so excited to chat with you. We're going to be talking all about you, your family, and we'll be talking about the Walk for Lurie Children's, which is happening this Sunday. So, Megan, thank you for joining me.
2: Thank you for having me. Excited to be here.
1: I'm very excited to chat with you. I, first and foremost, you know, am very much a Lurie girl. I have a 2-year-old daughter. We do go to Lurie as well. I grew up there, but at that time it was called, I guess, Children's Memorial Hospital. Okay. And I remember that name. Yeah, now everybody's telling me, no, that's like Lurie's now. And I'm like, that's so cool. So very much in tune with the Lurie family community. And, you know, I'm really, really grateful that you're here to join us to share your story, your family story, and we will be diving right into that. So, Megan, can you give us a little bit of a background about, you know, yourself and your family and who everybody is?
2: Absolutely. Of course, my name is Megan, and I'm married to my husband, Matt, and we have 3 daughters, Charlotte, who is 8, Cameron, who's 6, and Blake is, she's 4. She'll be 5 in June, so pretty close to 5. Yeah, we have 3 daughters. They just finished school, but we've been... with my middle daughter, she was sick for quite some time after her first birthday, and we had taken her to different doctor's appointments, and it was just kind of hard to, you know, get the help that she desperately needed. Every doctor's appointment, I was kind of told it was another virus, and so that kind of led us to going to different doctors, and on our last doctor's appointment, they didn't really know what to do for her. So we ended up going to the emergency room, and on my way driving there, Cam had gone into a coma. And while we were at the emergency room, I overheard them speaking, the doctors there, and I overheard them say, we're going to have them transported to Lurie Children's Hospital. And I had always heard of Lurie, but once we arrived there, they immediately, you know, started working on Cam, and we were there for about 2 days when they figured out everything that was going on with her. They solved what she had been battling for over a full year, from the time she turned 1 until after her 2nd birthday, which is when she went into a coma, but they were able to figure it out and help her. And because of that, so it's basically Cameron has, myself, Cameron, Charlotte, and Blake, we all have, it's called ornithine transcarbamylase deficiency, OTC for short, because it's such a long name. But they helped us. I basically have it, and after genetic testing, we learned that I gave it to all 3 of my daughters. But through Lurie, they saved my daughter's life, and that's why this week, we past 3 years, we walked for Lurie Children's Hospital to raise awareness and to raise money for the walk, because they're all superheroes there. They're just unbelievable.
1: Wow. Well, thank you for sharing your incredible story. And I'm so sorry that you had to experience that. What was that like for your family, right? When Cam fell into the coma, you're on the way to the hospital. What do you remember most about that day?
2: I just remember kind of at that point, we had been going to doctor's appointments back and forth. So for that past year, I felt so defeated. I just felt crazy, because everyone kept telling me it was a virus, or, you know, all these different things. And she was in so much pain. What would happen to her is she would throw up for hours and scream in pain for hours. And so we couldn't get her the help that she needed. So when we were on our way to the hospital, I just remember thinking to myself, like, if anybody is going to help us, it's going to be Lurie. And I knew we were going to be in such great hands as we were. And I just remember feeling defeated, but feeling so much better, like just almost a sigh of relief when we were in that transport hospital driving there, because I knew they were going to help us. And immediately when we arrived, they treated us, you always kind of hear in the commercials and on the radio, you know, that they're like, they treat you like family, but they do. I'm in awe of like what an amazing hospital it is.
1: Absolutely. Well, you mentioned arriving at Lurie Children's and meeting Dr. Baker. So why do you describe, and you kind of got into it, but why do you describe him as your hero? I mean, like, what was that experience like, if you even remember that moment or that day? I'm sure there were so many emotions.
2: Oh my gosh, for sure. We were in the hospital for a couple of weeks, and it does still to this day feel like a blur. Even kind of when I talk about it, I blink a bit. But I remember that day when he walked into our room. We were there for just 2 days, and Cam was still in a coma. And I remember he said to me, "I think that Cam has ornithine transcarbamylase deficiency." And I remember thinking to myself, "I don't really know what that is." And then he just started explaining things to me, and he was so kind to us. And over the next couple of weeks, I just remember them like teaching us everything about it. So basically, our bodies can't break down protein properly. Because of that, we kind of have high amounts of ammonia in our bloodstream. So like a tiny cold can set it off, or maybe just eating too much protein or being outside on a hot day can kind of start an episode. But from what I remember, and why I always call him our hero, is because he always takes care of our family. Anytime we have a medical emergency, even like, over the year, he's always there. You know, we call him, that's our emergency plan. We call the hospital, and then he always gives directions on what we should do. We have an emergency plan. But he has gone above and beyond to take care of us. Not only did he figure out what Cameron, had, but he continues to help us. We still go there. We were going every 3 months for lab work and to meet with our team, with Dr. Baker. And now we go every 6 months because the girls are doing pretty good. Occasionally they'll have episodes here and there where we go to the hospital. But because of him and like how great of a plan and how hard he works, like everybody's doing great. And I mean, he's my superhero, because if it weren't for him, she wouldn't be here with us today. And for that, he can never repay somebody. And he means the world to our family.
1: Oh, that's so, I mean, that really just touched my heart. People don't realize when you find, that good care or that good doctor, and it's so sad to say, but like truly someone that helps and really cares, you're not letting go. Like, that is now family.
2: Absolutely. I was telling him, like, you're stuck with us forever.
1: Oh, absolutely.
2: Yeah.
1: And how has having this diagnosis changed the way that your family manages not only just health, but really everyday life?
2: I'll backtrack a little bit. So like it sounds very bizarre, but so when I was a kid, I also had these episodes. I was very sick. I was in and out of the hospital growing up my whole life. I never linked the episodes that Cam was having with what was going on with me. It was just, I was so focused on her and trying to get the answers and the help that she like desperately needed. But because of that, and because of her diagnosis and how hard she fought, now I'm on medication for it. So like every day of my life, I'd always have a really bad headache. And then on times when I would get sick, I would just be throwing up for hours. I would be really sick with a horrible migraine, basically. I can always tell when my ammonia level's elevated. But because of that, and my daughters were all on medication. So everyday life, we take medication 3 times a day. And so we have to stay in between an individualized range of protein. So like for instance, like Charlotte has to stay between like 25 to 28 grams of protein a day. It's just as bad to be below that range as it is above that range. So she has to stay kind of in between those three numbers. And then same with Cam and Blake. So like packing lunches for school and stuff like that, like our school's been awesome. They, will leave everything that they've kind of had to eat in their lunch. They'll leave what's left in there. And then when their lunchbox comes home, myself and my husband, Matt, we deduct like grams of protein wise what they've had, so we can see how much they have protein wise for dinner. So everyday life is just trying to manage that protein number. So if they do consume too much protein, it would set off an episode where their ammonia can be elevated so high that that's what happened with Cam. She probably did have a virus when she went into her coma, or maybe she did have too much protein that day. But yeah, so everyday life, we just kind of have to manage it through medication. We're controlled by that, as well as this individualized range of protein for our diets. Yeah,
1: absolutely. Yeah, no, I can't imagine. I'm sure there are very particular you know, parts that I think you make have to make sure as a mom to, you know, focus on. And being a mom is already so hard. Trust me, I'm in it now. I'm a new mom is what I say. So I know that, you know, that's absolutely priority for you. So I love and I respect that. And I'm really happy that, you know, I got to connect today. So I would love to sort of talk about the Walk for Lurie Children's. I know you mentioned it is happening on Saturday, and I'm just curious for you personally, why is it important for events like this, right? Why is it important to raise money for hospitals like Lurie Children's?
2: So we are, again, this year it'll be, it's on this Sunday, and there's two locations for it. So one is at Montrose Beach, and the other one is at Bussy Woods in Elk Grove Village. So we'll be attending the one in Elk Grove Village. It's a little closer to us, but every year we do this walk because, like, as I mentioned before, you can never really repay somebody or thank somebody enough for everything they've done for your family. And Cam is with us today because of them. But we walk to raise money and awareness because they're such an amazing hospital. They help so many kids. All the money that is raised for this walk, you know, can go, you know, for the kids, the hospital, for research, for the hospital. I know they have like the new satellite location in Schaumburg. From what I've heard, that they're going to be building a new location in Downers Grove as well. I'm pretty positive I read that. So when we walk, we like to raise money for just to go for all things for Lurie because they help so many kids, and they're just a tremendous hospital. And yeah, there's nobody like them.
1: Absolutely, I couldn't agree more. And for families who have never attended before, what can they expect at the Walk for Lurie Children's?
2: Honestly, it's such a great day. My daughters like love to go to it. So when we get there, we kind of just hang out for a little bit. There's a ton of activities for kids, which is awesome. They have like face painting, bounce houses. They have what my daughters love. They have like this kids dash who can run the fastest, just a big hit. And then we go on a 3-mile walk. And it's just a beautiful day because it's all these families that have come together that have, majority have gone through a medical journey through Lurie. Majority of the kids that are there, their lives have been saved by them as well. And it's a great day. It's just a feel good day. But yeah, there's a lot of good stuff going on, especially, like I said, for the kids. They have a ton of fun. There's activities for them. There's crafts. And then I know they have like some trucks come too for like ice cream and stuff like that. And I think you can purchase food from a food truck, but just a great day for a great cause.
1: Absolutely. I couldn't agree more. And if you can say one thing directly to the doctors, the nurses or staff at Lurie Children's, what would that be?
2: Thank you. Thank you for everything you've done for our family. Like I always say, because of everything that they've done, my daughter Cam is with us, and same with my other two daughters. I don't know what would have happened with them if they continued to not have a diagnosis as well. So just thank you.
1: Absolutely. And finally, I would love for you to share any info about the walk. If somebody still wants to register to join, or if they can't make it and they'd like to donate, where can we do that? And if they want to make a donation, or if they want to sign up for the walk?
2: Absolutely. So you can go, let me just pull up real quick, but it's the walk. I can get the exact. But it's the Walk for Lurie Children's. And then there's different teams you can donate to if you'd like. We started a team for ourselves called it's called Soroka Sisters, named it for the girls, of course. And so for the past couple of years, we've been using that name. But yeah, you can go right on to Lurie Children's website, and there's it's the Walk for Lurie Children's. They have like their own website. So it's, let me get the right one. It's luriechildrens.org, the Walk for Lurie Children's. And then when you go on, you're able to select a team, or if you want to walk, which I always say every year, I'm like, we would love, any money is so appreciated because it goes to their great hospital. Or if you want to join a team, like any team, we always say we'd love to have anybody on our team. And yeah, you can go right on. So it's the Walk for Lurie Children's, presented by Hub Group.
1: Perfect. Thank you so much. I appreciate you being here with us.
2: Thank you so much.
1: You know, really appreciate you joining. Of course, thank you for sharing your family story. And we wish you all of the best. And of course, our friends at Lurie Children's as well.
2: Thank you so much.
0: All right. Thank you, Paulina. This is the Weekly Show. Up next, Manny is here to talk with our friends at NoKidHungry.org.
3: When school lets out for summer, many thousands of kids across our country lose access to something families might rely on every single day: school breakfasts and lunches. 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She's with NoKidHungry.org. Rachel, I appreciate the time. Thanks for joining me.
4: Thanks for having me today, Manny.
3: Let me start off with this, because I think when people hear the phrase childhood hunger, they get a certain vision in their heads, right? Think something that might not always be reality. What does childhood hunger or food insecurity look like in our country?
4: That's such an important question. And that's what our focus of our work here is at No Kid Hungry. We want to make sure every child has regular access to the nutrition, the meals, the food they need to thrive and succeed. And for many families, especially now as we face an affordability crisis and you look at rising costs of rent and gas and utilities, what they can play with in their budget is money for food. And so that means sometimes caregivers are skipping meals. That sometimes means that children, when they're home, the budgets only allow for two meals a day. So during the school year, there is, you know, no cost or reduced costs, breakfasts, lunches, and after school meals available in schools, but it makes it harder in the summer months for them to access this.
3: How widespread a problem is it across our country?
4: Across the country, 14 million kids live with hunger.
3: Wow.
4: It's present in every community. I talk to people so often who will say to me, you know, adults who are in successful roles will say, you know, when I grew up, I was on SNAP benefits, or without free meals, I would not have had that. So it's something that I think every single person knows someone either facing food insecurity now or who grew up facing that challenge.
3: Yeah, if you're talking 14 million kids in our country, this clearly affects more than just families that might traditionally be thought of as struggling financially.
4: Absolutely. I often say hunger hides in plain sight. You can't necessarily look at someone and say they're facing food insecurity. Mm-hmm. And we hear so often, well, they have a house. They have a car. How can they be hungry? Well, they have to pay to keep that roof over their head. They have to pay for that gas. It's these other items where it's, you know, cutting meals or skipping meals, or, you know, we hear a lot from families who say they're buying filler foods. They're not buying meat or fruits and vegetables. It's a lot of pasta and rice because that's how they stretch their budget the most. And we want to give kids the real nutrition, the healthy food, so they can grow up healthy and strong.
3: So what does the summer months mean? You know, that they don't have those school breakfasts or lunches. How do these families get fed?
4: Well, that is where it is so important that we all come together and look for solutions. So in 2022, Congress came together in a bipartisan way and said, hey, we know that this is the hungriest time of year. We know families are struggling. So we are looking and we're going to implement new programs to help. So No Kid Hungry is so grateful to work with state governments, with school districts, with community organizations to get the word out about two key programs. Number one is something called Summer EBT or Sunbucks, which provides eligible families in most states, about 38 states, with an extra $120 for eligible school-age children that they can purchase food. And that means they can go to their local businesses that accept SNAP benefits and purchase that food so they have access to it. This has been a game changer for families. There's also the Summer Meals Program, which is available in communities across the country. We have really focused on programs that have actually expanded it in rural areas. And as part of that program, Congress said, hey, we know it is harder in rural areas to get the food with transportation barriers, with time crunches. They're going to set it up that you no longer have to sit on site in a designated window and have the child eat that meal with somebody watching. You can have home-delivered meals. You can give bulk meals to families, but really working on finding a solution that works best for that community and area.
3: We're speaking with Rachel Sabella. She's with No Kid Hungry, the website. If you'd like to find out more information, nokidhungry.org. You mentioned during those two programs, you mentioned eligible children. What is an eligible child to receive these food benefits?
4: So for Summer EBT or Sunbucks, it is based on a family's income. Mm. So there is a great website called summerebt.org where anybody across the country can go in and check their eligibility and see if that's something that they'll be receiving. For summer meal programs, they are available at schools, at parks, at playgrounds, at summer camp. So makes it even easier for families to access those meals. But, you know, we're continuing to advocate to have these programs, to have these changes available to every child in the country.
3: SummerEBT.org is the website if you'd like to go there. What are some of the less obvious ways that hunger affects kids, Rachel?
4: For kids, there's so many different ways. You know, we think about what happens if a child doesn't start their day with breakfast. It's harder to learn. It's harder to focus in school. I know when I haven't had breakfast, I am not pleasant to be around. And we want kids to have those meals. You know, we also hear from kids about the stigma that they don't want people to know that their families may be having challenges putting food on the table.
3: Sure.
4: And that's why we want to have these programs where everyone is eligible, where no child looks different, where everybody starts the same and has the same regular access to these meals. You know, in the summer months, kids should be carefree. They should be having fun. They should be outside. They shouldn't have to be worrying about, you know, their stomach giving them problems because they haven't eaten. And so together we can make those changes and let kids be kids.
3: I imagine there are a lot of families nationwide who qualify for some of these programs, some of these benefits, but they don't even realize the resources are available.
4: That is absolutely correct. There's a lot of misconceptions, I think, about programs, and that's why it is so important for us to get the word out. I'd also encourage your listeners to visit our website, help share these tools. If they see something on their school district's website about a program, share it. Help get the word out. I've heard from people who said to me, you know, I have a job. That means I'm not eligible for the program. And that is not true. That's why it's important to visit nokidhungry.org/help, visit summerebt.org, check their eligibility, get the word out, and make sure if people are eligible, they are accessing these key programs.
3: Rachel, I just realized we've been talking to you now for 8.5 minutes, and I haven't asked exactly what nokidhungry.org is. What is No Kid Hungry? What is it? What is the history for the program?
4: No Kid Hungry is a national organization working to end childhood hunger and poverty. And we have staff members doing a little bit of everything because it takes everyone contributing to end to this problem. So, you know, in my role that are working within communities, we are providing grant funds to school districts or partners to help set up the programs. We're giving them advice. You know, there isn't a one-size-fits-all solution. And if a school district says, hey, I've learned about this program, but how do I make it run? Mm-hmm. We're here to talk to them, to help them fill out the paperwork, to make sure they're following federal guidelines, doing this right. We're building awareness. We're working with brands that are helping to get the word out that are saying, hey, if you eat at this restaurant or you buy this spatula, we're going to contribute to No Kid Hungry. We're going to get the word out. We're also advocating to government at all levels, at federal, state, and local levels, talking about these issues, working to find solutions. It's not about politics. It's about what's doing right. And so we are working every single day at No Kid Hungry to make our mission a reality for our country.
3: The website again, nokidhungry.org. Pride. I think you mentioned it a little bit earlier. Some people have a hard time swallowing their pride, not only knowing about the program, but admitting that they need help. How do you get past that?
4: You know, that's where our work to remove the stigma is so important. So one of the programs No Kid Hungry has worked on over the years is Breakfast After the Bell. And that means during the school year that breakfast is delivered to the classroom and everyone has breakfast together. So it's not just somebody sitting in the cafeteria feeling like somebody is watching them because they couldn't have breakfast at home. When we think about a program like Summer EBT or Sunbucks, that comes to families on a card that they can just use in any grocery store. In New York, it was redesigned, so it was blue. It looked like a credit card in a lot of ways to take away that stigma. You know, summer meals where anybody can pick up a meal in a school building. You could be in the neighborhood. You could be there because that's the best way you're going to have lunch that day. But when we really talk about it and we look at changing systems and not just quick fixes, that's how we remove the stigma. And that's how we make sure every child has this regular access to meals.
3: So this isn't, to clear up any confusion, this isn't like going to a food bank. This is generally you go out and you get the food for you.
4: Yes, when you go to pick up a summer meal program, you know, I have been to programs where they set up a food truck or a van at a park in a neighborhood, and children come up, they're able to get a bag lunch, a sandwich, some vegetables, a container of milk, just like anyone else. So everyone has access to that. Or sometimes, you know, when school districts do the bulk access to meals, you're just picking up a grocery package there, you know, signing up. And I think school districts are also really working to remove that stigma and make sure families feel comfortable accessing these programs.
3: Yeah, so important. Last thing then, if you could leave our listeners with one thing you wish they understood, one, about childhood hunger, and two, about the benefits of these programs, what would it be?
4: I would say in terms of childhood hunger, we hope listeners will join us, will help us get the word out and help to support these programs by removing. That helps us to remove the stigma. It also helps us to recognize that it doesn't matter the zip code a child grows up in. It shouldn't matter the state that they're in. Every single child should have three meals a day, 365 days. And it's up to us to raise our voices and to support programs that do that. For these summer programs, get the word out. Help us make sure families know that these programs exist, that they can get them in their community, that they are, you know, to check and see if they're eligible. Again, visit nokidhungry.org/help. We also have nokidhungry.org/ayuda, so they can get that in Spanish as well. But really knowing that summer doesn't have to be the hungriest time of year. We hear from parents all the time the stress that it brings on them when they think of losing those regular access to meals that they would get in school. Doesn't have to be that way. They can get summer meals. They can see if they're eligible for summer EBT and ensure their children are continuing to thrive.
3: 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NoKidHungry.org. We've been speaking with Rachel Sabella. Rachel, thanks so much for the time and everything you're doing. Be well.
4: Thank you, Manny. You too.
0: Thank you, Manny. And thank you so much for listening to The Weekly Show here on iHeartRadio. 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We'll be back again next weekend here. Have a great week.
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Thanks for hanging out with me. Happy weekend. Gracie Abrams is coming. The show is going to be one of the biggest of 2027. She's coming to the United Center in February, and the Fred Show has your tickets. 8:50 a.m. every single day next week, all thanks to Live Nation. You'll be going to see Gracie for free. Here's Pink Panther's Zara Larson.

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We want you to go to all the best shows of the summer. 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Here's Olivia Dean.

Yes, with that song right now, Olivia Rodrigo, Drop Dead on 103.5 Kiss FM, Chicago's number one hit music station. And we are so in summer. I can't believe next weekend is already Puerto Rican Fest. 4 days, one endless celebration going down in Humboldt Park, June 11th through the 14th. You can bring your family, friends, experience it all. They have carnival rides, food, drinks, all the music, freestyle.

0: weekend. The Fred Show is back on Monday morning. A new waiting by the phone after 7. Why did somebody get ghosted? $750 with Showbiz Shelly in the showdown at 7:45. Kiki's Court after 8. Ba-dum-bum.
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The Fred Show is back bright and early Monday morning with a brand new edition of Waiting by the Phone. Make sure you're here 7.05 a.m. to hear the next installment. And they just seem to be getting crazier every single week. Here's Alex Warren. They say

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such a cool song. That is Tame Impala and Jenny from Blackpink with Dracula on 103.5 Kiss FM. And coming up next, I am starting your Saturday morning off the only way we can during Saturday morning tea, and that is commercial.

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And Lana Del Rey is just like us. Well, at least me. 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And I can't even sing. 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Lana Del Rey was shopping for watches and just decided to break out in a song. And it's the most amazing moment ever. 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

0: 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And Chica is going.
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0: Yeah. Mama knows Noah Kahan on the Fred Show, a new waiting by the phone. 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

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It's Jason Brown with your Saturday morning tea, and it's time for my favorite time of the week, my certified bop of the week, where I get to play a song that maybe you haven't heard in a minute. And Taylor Swift let out a new song yesterday for the Toy Story 5 soundtrack. So I'm just in a Taylor mood, and I'm playing you my favorite Taylor Swift song, Out of the Woods, Taylor

Taylor Swift, Out of the Woods, my certified bop of the week. It's 103.5 Kiss FM. And did you guys see the lineup for our iHeartRadio Music Festival? It is so back, baby. I'm talking about BTS, Benson Boone, Cardi B, Major Lazer, Snoop Dogg, Zara Larsson, and more.

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It is June 20th and 21st in the iconic North Halsted neighborhood. Now, these performances are amazing. DJ Alex Chapman's going to be there, MNEK, and pop icon Willa Ford. Yes, I Wanna Be Bad Willa Ford is going to be performing.

Love that song. That is New One Republic. It's called Need Your Love on 103.5 Kiss FM, Chicago's number one hit music station. Sports Illustrated is celebrating the 2026 FIFA World Cup in a big way. They're throwing four huge events across the country, and performers include 50 Cent, Diplo, the Chainsmokers, Nelly, and more. These are going to be lit. You can see all the details now. 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

0: the best weekend. The Fred Show is back on Monday morning. A new waiting by the phone after 7. Why did somebody get ghosted? $750 with Showbiz Shelley in the showdown at 7:45. Kiki's Court after 8. Ba-dum-bop.
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1: Pink Panther, Zara Larsson, 103.5 Kiss FM. And we still want you to go to the biggest shows of the summer. And next up, Noah Kahan. Yes, we have tickets to his sold-out show at Wrigley Field in July. And get your first keyword of the week to get entered for those tickets. 7:55 a.m. Monday morning right here on The Fred Show. Here's my girl, Kelly.

so envious of the people wandering around our city right now trying to collect Pokemon. Yeah, the Pokemon Go Fest is going on, and there's a lot of y'all in the city for that. So welcome. It's 103.5 KISS FM. I'm Brady. Hi.

We made it our mission statement to give you the biggest summer concert tickets all summer long. It is the Chicago to the biggest shows. And this week, we're going to be doing sold-out NoahCon tickets. Yeah, that's a big deal. Sold-out NoahCon, Wrigley Field. I got a pair of

0: 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And Chica is going.
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0: Yeah. Vamanos on Noah Khan on The Fred Show. A new winning by the phone. Kiki's Court. Money with Shelley and Morris. 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
1: 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I've got a pair of sold-out Cat's Eye tickets. I mean, this girl group is so on fire, so check in with me at 3 o'clock Monday to win with Kiss FM.

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0: just wanna die.
1: 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Y'all got this. Hydrate today. And then turn us up. 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It's free. Make us your number one preset. Enjoy. We'll see you at the finish line. Good luck.

0: Show is back on Monday morning. A new waiting by the phone after 7. Why did somebody get ghosted? $750 with Showbiz Shelly in the showdown at 7:45. Kiki's Court after 8. Ba-dum-bum.
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Hello, Bella here. Happy Saturday. You guys, this weather is insane. I feel like we just jumped straight into summer, and it's only heating up. Next week is going to be

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0: Have the best weekend. The Fred Show is back on a Monday morning. A new waiting by the phone after 7. Why didn't somebody get ghosted? $750 with Showbiz Shelly in the showdown at 7:45. Kinky's Court after 8. Ba-dum-bum.
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If you are a basketball fan and you watched game one of the NBA Finals, you might have noticed that a fan stormed the court to get a picture with Wemby. And although he is banned from Madison Square Garden until the near future, he might have just earned himself free chicken wings. 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

103.5 Kiss FM is going to be at the Pride Parade June 20th and 21st. 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DJ Neurotic is going to be there. 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And this is all thanks to Julasco. 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

0: 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And Chica is going.
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0: 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Mama knows son, Noah Kahan on the Fred Show, a new waiting by the phone. 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

AM Chicago's number one hit music station. It's Paulina. And I think it's safe to say it's officially summertime shy in Chicago. I think that started like 2 weeks ago. And my personal countdown begins when festival season hits. Okay. So I'm just saying, right? We finally made it, Chicago.

0: 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And Chica is going.
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0: 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Vámonos a NoahCon on the Fred Show. A new waiting by the phone. 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

that Bad Bunny is in his bag all the time, but now that he's about to play the pizza in Toy Story 5, I'm here for it. 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

0: best weekend. The Fred Show is back on a Monday morning. A new waiting by the phone after 7. Why did somebody get ghosted? $750 with Showbiz Shelley in the showdown at 7:45. Kiki's Court after 8. Ba-dum-bop.
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0: 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I could

J-Lo doing press for her new movie on a subway doing these interviews is low-key iconic, because never, ever did I think I would see the day that my queen would do

Fred Show. You know we got you always. Our free iHeartRadio app is where it's literally at. You can just search for The Fred Show. Definitely going to be Paulina. My game is up there. Kiki Karaoke. All your favorite moments. Showbiz Showdown. We stay having your

One thing about Summertime Shy is we are not going to play when it comes to our music festivals. We're not going to play when it comes to anything outdoorsy, because you already know we thrive from like May until September. And I would think it's, you know, safe to say that our time has arrived.

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0: Jace, this is a big deal. Monday morning on the Fred Show, trips to our iHeartRadio Music Festival in Vegas, all expenses paid to see Cardi B, BTS, and so much more. And Chica is going.
1: Chica is going to sold out Noah Khan.
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0: Yeah. Mama knows Noah Khan on the Fred Show, a new waiting by the phone. Kiki's Court, Money with Shelley and more. 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